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I'm sure you got something up there in that craw of yours, something good. Why don't you tap that red talkback mic if you're jamming me on the iHeartRadio app right now with 105 Down the Rock. Say it and send it, and let's see what happens. You need-

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Three Doors Down, VOC. Get ready. We're going to close off the Red Talk Back mic here in about 10 minutes. So if you have a last minute 90s at 9 suggestion tonight, go ahead and tap it. Say it. Send it in here. And we'll see. If I'm going to play your song tonight, you're going to get a message back from me now. It'll show up on the desktop of your device. We can do that. It's awesome. It's

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Follow up on that jackass who got duct taped to his seat, who was just losing his mind this past week. Which, the photos, it just looks like a guy. There's so many memes going around with this. What happens when you talk back to your wife, or when you ask the question, what's wrong, and she says nothing, and you keep badgering her? Yeah, pretty much. 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

journey. Been there, done that a couple of years ago. This year, Weezer is a first-timer at our iHeartRadio Music Festival. 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

We are celebrating 30 years since Stain was formed back in 1996. Yeah, when Aaron and Mike got started. And things got sideways for the band because they were very heavy for the time. And, you know, everybody was painting them out to be like this satanic band, which they were not. Once they finally shook that off, Fred Durst had them, you know, secure their record deal. The rest is all history. They keep on pounding. It's

the one thing we did get to see tonight at the start of the NFL game was a moment of silence for 9/11, the 25th anniversary on Friday, and then Mike McCready from Pearl Jam played the national anthem and did it incredibly well. We did get to see that tonight, but we did not get any of the halftime performance with Soundgarden with Taylor Momsen, which is really flat out disappointing, especially since we were told we were going to.

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Thanks for hanging out. It's Stacy with you. And to one of the more underrated drum fills, Big Empty, STP. Pay attention.

105.9 The Rock. Thanks for hanging out. It's Stacey with you in one of my favorite series ever. It was just one season. The start of James Franco and Seth Rogen and such. Freaks and Geeks. This was the theme song.

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1: Thanks for hanging out. 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

Nashville's classic rock, 105.9 The Rock. Thanks for hanging out. It's Stacy with you, and no date just yet, but Guns N' Roses slash confirmed that they're actively working on new music, and so a new album should be on the way.

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105.9 The Rock, Nashville's classic rock. Thanks for hanging out. It's Stacey with you and the Linkin Park Unshatter documentary hitting theaters. That will be September 30th and again October 3rd. So if you put in Unshatter Movie, unshattermovie.com, plug in your zip code, it'll yield all the theaters you can catch it in.

105.9 The Rock, Nashville's classic rock. It's Stacey and the Creed Crews. Have you been to one? Do you think you'll ever go to one? Because it seems like they're making it an annual thing. 2027 is set. They got Breaking Benjamin on this one, Our Lady Peace, Fuel, Seven Dust, Creed, and their

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Thanks for hanging out. It's Stacey with you. And David Lee Roth, he just wrapped up his tour doing a lot of solo stuff, which of course meant a lot of Van Halen stuff.

105.9 The Rock, Nashville's classic rock. Thanks for hanging out here on your Thursday, unless you think it's Wednesday. It's the overnights, we never know. Def Leppard now.

Nashville's classic rock, 105.9 The Rock. Thanks for hanging out. It's Stacy with you. Now, Queens of the Stone Age, touring with Foo Fighters right now, they launched a complaint hotline right after the release of their July single, Easy Street. And the band is encouraging fans, friends, and foes to dial the number to air their grievances.

Nashville's classic rock, 105.9 The Rock. It's Stacy and Everclear, always playing out and about, but they're going to be doing a fall tour where they're asking for the songs that fans want to hear. So the band is taking the submissions now, but they will include the 7 most popular songs that get submitted by fans. This is the Lucky 7 Tour from Everclear. I am

Nashville's classic rock. It's Stacy, and got my French press coffee going on for this broadcast. It's much better than a K-cup, because the K in K-cup, it stands for crappy.

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1: Thanks for hanging out. Nimrod's The Soundtrack is out now to match with the movie, which you can see in theaters. Nimrod's a Green Day comedy. Yeah, catch the trailer if you want to see about catching the flick. But the soundtrack, pretty cool, with Green Day's new song, I'm Never Gonna R.I.P.

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1: Thanks for hanging out. It's Stacy with you. Spider-Man Brand New Day still crushing it at the box office. What, passing $10 billion, something like that. Now, there's all kinds of records that have been broken. Tom Holland as that Spider-Man. Now, Andrew Garfield, the other Spider-Man, he's in some movie called The Magic Faraway Tree. That one's for the kids. Paw Patrol, the Dino movie for the kids, too. Coyote versus Acme. But a couple of post-apocalyptic movies, because, you know, it wouldn't be 2026 without those. Onslaught, it's a new A24 flick. And The Dog Stars from Ridley Scott, doing all right.
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the Thursday show. So glad that you are spending your morning here with us. Hey, just a heads up, coming up on the show tomorrow around 7:40, Tennessee Titans head coach Robert Saleh will be joining the show. Of course, we'll be talking about the big game this Sunday against his former team, the Jets, among other things we'll talk about as well to get you ready for the kickoff, the season opener of the Tennessee Titans this Sunday at Nissan Stadium. And what will be the last season at Nissan Stadium. Coming up here at 6:40, Margarita Festival tickets. And at 8:10, I got Dave Matthews Band tickets for you as well. Welcome in to Thursday show. So glad you're spending your morning here with us. We'll take a look at what is trending right after Hendrix's Battle in the Morning. It's 105.9 The Rock.

It's battle in the morning. I saw this story and I was like, really? That's what we're going to be using as currency when the apocalypse happens? A venture capitalist, a longtime collector, says the trading card boom still has room to grow. And he joked that Pokemon cards could basically become currency after the apocalypse, which honestly might be the most believable end of the world prediction I've heard. Forget your gold, forget your cash. Somebody's going to be standing outside of a bunker like, I'll give you two cans of beans for a holographic Charizard. Apparently, this guy owns more than 500,000 cards and says grading systems, nostalgia, and big brands have turned collecting into a huge business. So, if you got cards, you might want to hang on to them because apparently your childhood shoebox might be your retirement plan or maybe your post-apocalyptic grocery money. 615-737-1059 is the number. Let's get you on the phone. We'll play One Stupid Question next for Margarita Festival tickets. Pearl Jam is on now.

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0: You know, I got to tell you, that guy has really made me question a lot of stuff.
1: It's 105.9 The Rock, Nashville's classic rock. It's Battle of the Morning. A guy took to social media to ask a very important question about how cashiers do their jobs and why they have to stand their entire shifts, whereas other places like Aldi's, they get to sit down. So I'm curious, anybody got a thought on this? 615-737-1059 is the number. Let's go to the phones. Hi, who's this?
2: Battle, it's Leslie.
1: Hey, Leslie, how are you this morning?
2: You know, I'm praying for rain, my friend.
1: You know what? A little rain? I would like that as well, Leslie. I would like that as well.
2: Yes, so I have been and still am a part-time cashier. I work 2 days a week, part-time. I've been at this particular location for 7 years. And yes, we stand. We stand the whole time. And then when we are behind the cash register, we do have stand pads that are, you know, foam, and they absorb some of the standing all day. And I'm not young, but I'm not old. So, yeah, I mean, think about this. So we're not the only ones that stand. I mean, you have plenty of people that stand for their jobs all day long. And so I appreciate his thoughts about wanting to sit down. But, it's just part of it.
1: Okay, I got you, Leslie. And it's one of those things that it does kind of make me question after watching that video of, like, why cashiers have to stand the entire time when you look at places like Aldi's where the cashiers get to sit. But I appreciate your insight on this as a cashier, Leslie, and I appreciate

Now, if you weren't able to get through to win Dave Matthews Band tickets, hey, don't worry. We got you covered. I got one more pair to give away tomorrow. Your chance to win Dave Matthews Band tickets. We'll give those around 8:10. 60-minute commercial-free Rock Block continues with Bush. It's Battle in the Morning. 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

105.9 The Rock, Nashville's Classic Rock. It's Battle in the Morning. So yesterday, Apple unveiled a couple new iPhones. One including a folding iPhone. It's called the iPhone Duo. By the way, it costs you about $2,000 for a phone that folds on purpose. The fact that we've now come full circle. We spent years getting rid of flip phones, and now people are out here paying $2,000 for a sort of newer flip phone. And you know somebody's buying this just to watch the same three apps on a bigger screen. I don't know about you, but I could see a bunch of other things that I could spend $2,000 on. And having a foldable phone ain't one of them. It's 105.9 The Rock, Nashville's Classic Rock. It's Battle in the Morning. 60-minute commercial-free rock block rolling on with Kenny Loggins.

105.9 The Rock, Nashville's Classic Rock. It's Battle of the Morning. Of course, we got more football on tonight. But in order for you to watch tonight's game, you got to have Netflix. Yeah, it's in Australia. It's the Rams and the 49ers. So if you have Netflix, you can watch football tonight. And if you don't have Netflix, well, I could tell you about the game tomorrow. It's 105.9 The Rock. It's Battle in the Morning.

105.9 The Rock, Nashville's Classic Rock. It's Battle in the Morning coming up here tomorrow morning at 6:40. We'll have another chance for you to win Margarita Festival tickets. You want them? We got them at 6:40. And coming up here later in the show at 9:40, I will give you tomorrow's one stupid question. So you want to win a four-pack of tickets to Margarita Festival? Be here later this morning around 9:40. I will give you tomorrow's one stupid question.

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0: just goes to show that Florida man syndrome is contagious. Let's get into it. The dough of the day.
1: Dough. It's time for the dough of the day.
0: An Italian man visited Florida recently and was arrested after returning home when the authorities discovered the head of an endangered crocodile hidden in his luggage. That's not cool. In Italy, at least. According to the report, the reptile's head had been dried and wrapped in ordinary wrapping paper, thus evading security in the U.S. Border authorities in Italy seized the head and placed the passenger under investigation for allegedly smuggling a specimen belonging to a protected species without the proper certificate or license. If convicted, the man could face a fine of $23,000 to $230,000. Oh, and a prison term of 6 months to a year. For what it's worth, endangered crocodile heads aren't always illegal in Florida, but you do have to go through the proper channels.
2: The dough of the day.

tickets to the Margarita Festival. You want them? I got them for you. Coming up tomorrow morning, 6:40, we'll play One Stupid Question. And on the way next, I will give you tomorrow's One Stupid Question. BOC is on now. It's Battle in the Morning at 105.9 The Rock.

Nashville's Classic Rockets Battle in the Morning, wrapping things up here on your Thursday. Appreciate you letting me hang out with you. We'll do it one more time to close out the work week. I'll see you back in here tomorrow morning at 6 a.m. Instagram, hit that follow button. Let's be friends. You can find me there. Just search Battle on Air. Getting out of here. Love.

0: You could listen to a ticking clock all day to pass the time. Kill me. Kill me. Kill me. Or you can listen to us.
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Dum Dum yesterday. You know the lollipop? I don't know the last time I've had a Dum Dum up until yesterday, but now it's all I'm thinking about. I'm fixated on Dum Dums. Someone help.

The consensus is that the Pink Floyd Instagram had to be hacked. That is the only reason why it would have posted a happy birthday post to Roger Waters on Sunday, especially because it's believed that David Gilmour's wife runs that account. 105.9

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Mike McCready gave us an awesome rendition of the national anthem before yesterday's NFL kickoff, first game of the season. And, well, Sam Darnold went down about six plays in. It's believed he avoided a serious injury, but he's awaiting an MRI today. And then A.J. Brown got hurt later in the game.

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We will do another round of Cold Cuts tomorrow, as we do every weekday at noon. 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It's Eddie Money now.

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0: It's 105.9 The Rock, Nashville's classic rock. I'm Jilly Bon Jovi coming up. Going to throw in some Warrant, Three Doors Down on the way next. And I've got tickets for you to see ZZ Top. They are playing with Cheap Trick at Ascend Amphitheater. 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

We pour one out today for O'Charley's. Out of nowhere, all the O'Charley's have closed. I'll miss those rolls. 105.9 The Rock.

headline that says lower gas prices predicted after Labor Day weekend. Well, that's great and all, but they're still not low enough. I think the only way we can get our gas prices back to what we all consider low would be a time machine.

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their big vote tomorrow to approve renaming the airport, and it's expected that all board members will vote in favor of the name change. They will keep BNA as the airport code, but it will be known as Dolly Parton International Airport. I think it's interesting how much it costs to rename an airport. Apparently, it's between $8 million and $10 million. Those funds are expected to come from Metro

It's 105.9 The Rock, Nashville's classic rock. I'm Jilly, getting out of here. Scuba Steve up next, and with him, he brings a pair of tickets for you to win for Bachman Turner Overdrive, September 23rd at the Ryman. Grab those.

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2: Just a quick programming note that next week, Thursday and Friday, so a week from today, I will not be here on the show. I know. By the way, my name is Scuba Steve. What is up? How you feeling today? I'll be at our iHeartRadio Music Festival. I work behind the scenes at the broadcast. So anything you hear on the radio, I had something to do with it. Maybe. If it sucks, it wasn't me. Hey, coming up today around 4:50, I got a chance for you to win tickets to see Bachman Turner Overdrive. Right now, though, let's do this. A nonstop rock block. Nothing but music. No commercials for 1 hour.

Rolling commercial free for the entire hour. Nothing but music, no commercials. That's what that means. So a Frontier Airlines flight going from Dallas to Baltimore, it was delayed for hours after a large service dog pooped inside the airplane. I mean, I got three kids. They're 8, 5, and 3. And we've flown with them many different times. And they poop in a diaper. It's smelly. But you take it, wrap it up, you throw it away. So I think instead of delaying for hours, the owner of the dog grabs his doggy bag, pulls it out, picks it up, ties it up, throws it away. Am I crazy for thinking that?

I never like seeing stuff like this, but after nearly 30 years of marriage, Aunt Becky, Lori Loughlin from Full House, is divorcing her husband, Massimo. And it says here, over irreconcilable differences. Now, in my house, that would mean I refuse to fold.

Still doing it. Rolling commercial free for the hour. TSA is allowing some non-travelers past security, which we haven't been able to do since September 11th. There's a new program they're rolling out called Gateside by TSA PreCheck. It allows approved PreCheck members to pass through airport security even if they're not flying. You'll have to go to their site and sign up 1 to 3 days in advance. At the moment, not all airports are participating, like BNA. They're not on the list just yet, but at some point, we will be there. And I'm pretty excited for it. I want to live like we're in the 90s again. Let's bring back Surge Soda if we're going to be doing this. And Super

So the cool story behind this song, Walk This Way, it all came together at a sound check in Honolulu when Perry got on the guitar, started riffing, and then Steven Tyler, he heard it and jumped behind, not the mic, but the drum set and started playing. And we know what happened next.

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0: Hey, before I play this Super Tramp, 615-737-1059. Let me get Connie on here. Silly question, but what is the greatest food and drink combination? Connie, what's it for you?
1: Pizza and salad and sweet tea.
0: That sounds scientifically flawless.

It is now time. Tickets for you. To see Bachman Turner Overdrive at the Ryman September 23rd. All you got to do is listen out for that song. I'll play it between now and 6 o'clock. The moment you hear it, open up the iHeartRadio app. We're going to use that today. It's a free download if you don't have it. Once you do, it's on your phone. Then search for 105.9 The Rock. You'll see this red circle with a microphone. We call that the talkback mic. It's up there near the play button. So if you want to, start messing around with that and get ready. This is...

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0: played it yet, so keep your ears open for this song right here. Once I play it, you have a chance to win tickets to see Bachman Turner Overdrive at the Ryman.
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0: Hand me that one. No, not that one. No, that one. Yes. Okay, here we go. A woman was arrested on prostitution promotion tied to two Nashville spas. Authorities say she ran the business in Nashville, but she lives in Madison. They found 5 cell phones, including 2 that received calls from the massage business. And Tennessee Department of Health said that both massage parlors were unlicensed. Really? Oh my gosh. I don't want to call out any specific locations because it could be a reputable business. But some of these places you may have seen around town, they seem kind of sketchy from the outside because on the top it just says massage. There's no actual business name. And the window, like you can't see a receptionist there in the front lobby. Like everything has either got blacked out tint on it or like blinds everywhere. And so you can't see inside.
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3: 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Mainly working here. 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
4: 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Ooh, and I'll grab an almond croissant, too.
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10: 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Emails flying, deadlines stomping, life kicking up dust? Well, partner, there's an easier trail ahead. Booking.com makes travel feel easy. From peaceful stays to spacious vacation rentals across the U.S., your ideal escape is only one click away. So go on, book your kind of getaway at Booking.com. Booking.yeah.
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14: No one can ever be as good!

Hey, before I press play on this next song, let me give you the heads up. Just in case you're tuning in right now, I have a chance for you to win tickets to see Bachman Turner Overdrive at the Ryman. But you're listening for this song. Once I play it in full, you'll need to get on the iHeartRadio app. If you don't have it, you have time still. Download that, baby. It is free. Once it's on your phone, search for 105.9 The Rock. Up near the play button, you'll see this like red circle with a microphone. That is the talkback mic. We'll be using that today for your chance to win these tickets. And I will say we'll do it here before 6 o'clock. We-

know what's crazy about this song from Pearl Jam? They didn't think Better Man was great for their album because it sounded too poppy. And they ended up obviously doing it. The version you hear on the album is pretty much live. Most of those tracks were performed at Atlanta's Fox Theater back in 94. And then they went to the studio and did some dubbing over it.

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0: 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And so I want to feature Muse, they're a band, and their song Hysteria from 2003. I understand this may be a little bit different from what we normally play, but these guys, they know how to rock, and their music is phenomenal if you haven't heard of the band Muse. So that song is about 24 years old. What do you think? Could it be considered classic rock? You can jump in right now on the iHeartRadio app if you have that. If not, it's a free download. Once you're listening to 105.9 The Rock, up near the play button, you'll see that red circle with a mic. Tap that. Let me know. Is it classic rock? And Muse will be at our iHeartRadio Music Festival next week. 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